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0: Spokane's Hooptown 101.5. What's up? It's Brian G. Hanging out with you on a Saturday and all weekend long. We got your throwbacks on the way. Mario, Let Me Love You. In Vogue, My Lovin', You're Never Gonna Get It. And Jay-Z and Beyonce, 03, Bonnie and Clyde. Remember those dudes that stole the unreleased Beyonce music from the back of their dancer's car in Atlanta? They just got sentenced 2 years in jail. His name's Kelvin Evans. He took a plea deal before the start of the trial on the theft of the unreleased Beyonce music while she was on tour in Atlanta. Could have faced up to 6 years. Had some prior issues, so took the plea deal. 2 years. What I don't know is it 2 years because it was Beyonce's stuff? Is it 2 years because he busted into a car? And did he know he was busted into the car? Because this didn't go to trial, there is a lot of unanswered questions.
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0: 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Brian G hanging out with you on a Saturday all weekend long. We've got your throwbacks on the way. Nelly and Kelly with Dilemma. Got Genuine and Pony and Ja Rule and Ashanti always on time. 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

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What's up? 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

0: Throwback hip hop and R&B, Hooptown 101.5. What's up, Brian G? Hanging out with you on a Saturday. Got your throwbacks on the way. Got Looney's. 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

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What's up? It's Brian G. Are you in the car right now? 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

0: Hooptown 101.5. What's up, Brian G? Hanging out with you on a Saturday all weekend long. We got your throwbacks on the way. Naughty by Nature with OPP. Ursher. You got it bad, and Mims. 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

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Lil Kim with Magic Stickers coming up for you in less than 5 minutes. I'm Roxy Romeo, keeping your Saturday night going now with Tupac. Dear Mama, turn it up.

0: 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Happy Saturday to you. Definitely hope you're having a great weekend. You know, I got you covered with all of your favorite throwbacks, all right? Stay close for Aaliyah, Are You That Somebody? 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

0: live throwbacks, hip-hop and R&B. Coming up in just a few minutes, Usher with Yeah is setting off more of your favorite throwbacks. Also got Montel Jordan. This is how we do it. I'm Roxy Romeo, and Rick Ross, the boss, has revealed what his next goal is. So he wants to become a part owner of the Miami Dolphins. Yes. Listen, I think he can do it. Ross has definitely has like a good level of business acumen. You know, he's invested in restaurants, real estate, of course, record labels. He did admit, though, that he is not quite there yet financially, but he is laying the groundwork. Based on his past, listen, I think he could do it. So good luck, Ross. I hope you get there.
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Exchange pounds for dollars and never converted cash. 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

0: 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Keeping you rolling through your Saturday night. You're rocking out with your girl Roxy Romeo. Mark Morrison, Return of the Mac, is on the way. Kicking off more of your favorite throwbacks. I got Dr. Dre and Eminem, Forgot About Dre, and Silk with Freak Me. 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

0: Hopetown 101.5, throwbacks, hip-hop and R&B. Coming up in just a few minutes, Destiny's Child with Say My Name is kicking out more of your favorite throwbacks. I got 50 in the club. I'm Roxy Romeo. And yes, so Spirit Airlines is no more. You have all these loyalty points, and now you're like, I can't do a damn thing with them. Well, that might not be true. All right, shout out to Papa John's because they just launched a new promotion called Skies to Pies. Basically, you can get a free large one-topping pizza with those Spirit loyalty points, okay? So what you got to do is, and it is quantities are limited, okay? But you can message Papa John's on Instagram, all right? Prove that you have these loyal, this, you know, you're part of their loyalty program. I'm going to be honest with you. I tried to log on to, you know, to the website. 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I don't have any paper statements. I have nothing to prove it. But if you do an email, a something, well, that is good enough. And then, of course, you have to be part of Papa John's rewards program. You prove all of that, and you could get yourself a free pizza.
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0: 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Staring through the grapevine, I'm hearing GIA certified.
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1: I swear, on a daily, I'm like, are we living in the Twilight Zone? The headlines, the stories, the news, it is just crazy. I'll give you the latest coming up at the Lil Jon Lovers and Friends next. I'm Roxy Romeo now with Classic Notorious B.I.G. Big Papa. I like

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0: 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Keeping you rolling through your weekend. I'm Roxy Romeo with Dr. Dre and Snoop. The next episode is on the other side, setting off more of your favorite throwbacks. Also got The Weeknd with Earned It and TLC with Creep. So, yes, like, I swear on a daily, when I look at these news stories, when I see the headlines, I'm like, we have to be living in a twilight zone. This cannot be real life. So, Donald Trump, he just proposed a $1.7 billion fund. And I said, billion, okay, fund for the January 6th rioters and others that he believes were targeted by Biden. I'm like, what? I guess at this point, I should not be surprised by anything when it comes to Trump, but like, what? Oh, my Lord. It never stops. Never a dull moment with Donald Trump, for real. Jump on our Black Information Network. Full story is on there for you so you can catch up with all of the information. BINnews.com.
1: 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Who the F is you?
2: 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Who the F is that? It's a 9-1-1 number, so you know it. It's that.

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Exchange pounds for dollars and never converted cash. Welcome to the South where they serving the dirt and grass. 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

0: Hooptown 101.5, throwbacks, hip-hop and R&B. Coming up in just a few minutes, 50 with 21 questions. That's setting off more of your favorite throwbacks. Also got next for Too Close. I'm Roxy Romeo, and at 45 years old, Venus Williams, she will be returning to the French Open for the first time in 5 years. She is going to partner with Hailey Baptiste in doubles. She will not be playing the singles category. Venus broke a record at the Australian Open recently just by playing because she was the oldest woman to play in the main draw. Listen, I love it, okay? As a professional athlete, there is always this belief, right, that you have an expiration date. And a lot of times, it is a younger expiration date, right? 100% at 45, you're not going to play the way you did at 25. I mean, it's just biology. But if you can still hold your own on a professional stage, I say go for it. So, Venus, good luck to you. I will be rooting for you, girl.
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Booktown 101.5 Throwbacks Hip Hop and R&B. So our Thank a Teacher contest is still going strong, but with a twist that you could absolutely get involved in. All right, I got details after Akon. I Want to Love You next. I'm Roxy Romeo. First, let's get into Casey and JoJo now with All My Life.

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0: Hooptown 101.5. Keeping you rolling through your Saturday. I'm Roxy Romeo. Coming up in just a few minutes, stay close for Ice Cube. You can do it. That is setting off more of your favorite throwbacks. Also, Usher and Alicia Keys with My Boo and the Fugees, Ready or Not. So, yes, our Thank a Teacher contest in collaboration with Donors Choose. It is still going strong, but with a twist, all right? So we have partnered with schools across the country because the reality is a lot of schools, they do not get the funding they need. They are short, in need of certain things from big to small, small to big. And you can actually jump online, iHeart.com, contest page, tap on the Thank a Teacher contest, and you can search by city, state, zip code. I think you may even be able to search by the name of the school. But if you search a specific area, you will see all these schools pop up, and you can actually specifically see what they need. And it could be something as small as markers or crayons, you know, or paper, notebooks, something like that, right? And it has the actual price on there. And you are able to, you know, basically buy that for them, which I know that each teacher, each classroom, each school that gets these things, they will be so grateful. And then there are other things that are bigger, right? And you can also donate towards those items. So if you have the means and you are able to make this difference in these schools, it would be an amazing thing.
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0: 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On the other side for you, Naughty by Nature Hip Hop Array is setting off more of your favorite throwbacks. Plus, Busta Busta Mariah, I know what you want. I'm Roxy Romeo, and I definitely had to laugh at this. So there is a new survey that revealed 86% of office workers use, you know, words like thank you and please and all of these polite words when interacting with AI, right? 64% thinks that it's actually important to be polite to, you know, AI. And then 27% say they do this every single time they interact. And I laugh because I do this too. Like, I never even thought about it. But if I'm like, you know, on ChatGPT or something and I'm trying to get information and, you know, it responds back to my question, I'm like, oh, thank you. And da da da da da da. And can you please da da da da da da? Right? And I'm just like, obviously, we all know that these AI chatbots are not real humans. But I think what it is because they respond like a human, it's like almost second nature that that's just how you speak to them. So I'm just like, Roxy, when I saw this survey, I was like, girl, what are you doing? That's not a real person. But I guarantee you, I'm still going to keep doing it.
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0: Pop and R&B, Hooptown 101.5. I'm Roxy Romeo, holding you down on your Saturday. Hope you're having a great weekend. And welcome if you are just tuning in. Make sure you stay close because I do have more of your favorite throwbacks lined up with Warren G and Nate Dogg Regulate, Sean Paul Temperature, and BBD with Poison. And make sure that you have a fabulous weekend. And then Monday, hopefully we can kick off your week and make that fabulous by blessing you with $1,000. All right, we will be back at it with more chances for you to get hooked up with that cash. We kick it off 9 a.m. and then we do it all throughout the day, hour after hour. We give you keyword after keyword. And that keyword is the key to getting you paid. All right, when you hear it, you got to enter it on our station website and that automatically puts you in the running. All right, so every hour someone wins, we definitely want to slide you into one of those spots. All right, so good luck and come Monday, be ready to get paid.
1: 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Who the F is you?
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0: Uptown 101.5 Throwbacks, Hip Hop, and R&B. Holding you down on your Saturday, I'm Roxy Romeo. Thank you so much for tuning in and spending a little bit of it with me. I appreciate you. Coming up in just a few minutes, I do have more of your favorite throwbacks lined up to help close out your Saturday night. Aaliyah, Try Again, and Blackstreet with No Diggity. And there is an update in the death of former Arizona Cardinals defensive end Josh Morrow. So officials determined that he did pass away from an accidental overdose. The report said acute combined fentanyl, cocaine, and ethanol intoxication. He was just 35 years old. His father announced the heartbreaking news last month in a social media post, and the Cardinals also issued a statement extending their deepest condolences to everyone grieving this loss. So definitely sending prayers up for all of Morrow's loved ones. May he rest in peace.
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1: 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Who the F is you?
2: 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It's a 9-1-0 number, so you know it. 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

0: 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Also, shout out to my homegirl, S. Kyria, who I know is excited because Drake just dropped and she's a Drake fanatic. It's really problematic. But I say you go ahead and hit me up. I'm going to show you love, even if you are a humongous Drake fan. 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

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Somebody hit me. 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

0: nowadays, everybody wanna talk like they got something to say, but nothing comes out when they move their lips, just a bunch of gibberish. 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
3: 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Who the F is you? 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

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G-Biz, it's Throwback Hip Hop and R&B. This one, man, reminds me a whole bunch of my cousin Erica. She used to slap the hell out this damn song. It's TLC Creep.

0: 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I'm just going to say it because we all know it. Gas is high as hell. If you're not watching the news, you probably don't even know why it's so damn sky high right now. But it's definitely because of what's happening internationally. 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

0: 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Drake fooled us all. He didn't just drop Iceman. This fool dropped 3 whole ass albums on Friday. Did you check him out? Iceman, Maid of Honor, and Habibti. A lot of good music on those things too. Some melodic, like we expect from Drake. Some dance records, like we also expect from Drake. And some is straight bars. But he's talking trash about a whole lot of people, from LeBron to ASAP Rocky to DJ Khaled. Of course, he has some words for Kendrick. If you ain't already peeped it out, maybe, you know, lock in. Check out the new Drake work.
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You play a part of the G Biz. You know, once upon a time in a whole other life, I thought I was going to be a singer just like my brother. I didn't get that gift. I got the gift of gab, but definitely not the ones of vocal blessings. KC and JoJo, though, they still got it. Here's All My Life.

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1: It's Sunday, and I just feel like throwing something on the grill, letting the music flow in the background, and playing with my son. Now, I don't know about y'all, but that sounds like a lovely day to me. The music, though, really does make the mood, because now I'm trying to be more conscious around the stuff I'm playing with him. You know, I can't really just let the Nate Dogg slap in the background. So I'm trying to play more, I guess, just mellow mood music. I'm definitely doing a lot more of that. I'm not on the kids' bop hype just yet. But we do Baby Bob Marley. 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

0: down, make it stand up. 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

0: Hometown 101.5 Throwbacks, Hip Hop and R&B. The Weekend in the Hills. Dola White hanging with you on this Sunday morning. Got requests on the way for DJ Kool, Let Me Clear My Throat, plus Alicia Keys, No One coming up as well. Also, we'll play round one of random ass trivia for no damn reason, for absolutely nothing. But right now, it is time to crash out. If you're having a bad weekend, get that up off your chest. Tap that red mic on your iHeartRadio app and crash out with me. Miss Jell's already crashed out once this week. She's back for some more. Miss Jell, what you crashing out about today?
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5: Broadcasting from the Hip Hop Weekly Studios, I'd like to welcome you to another episode of Civic Cypher, where our mission is to foster allyship, empathy, and understanding. Big shout out to my man Q Ward, who has taken the day off today, but I'm still in the saddle. I go by the name Ramses Ja, and we are going to have some fun today. We have a special guest that is joining us, and we are going to talk about something that affects everybody's life, and that is money. It is the most important deity, and it is inescapable. Death and taxes, as it were. So without further ado, let's get right into it with today's guest. Dr. Willie Jolly is a man on a mission. He is a Hall of Fame speaker, singer, best-selling author, and popular media personality. In January 2023, he received the Joseph R. Biden Presidential Lifetime Achievement Award. In July 2023, he was the recipient of the National Speakers Association's highest and most cherished award, the Cabot. Dr. Willie Jolly is the author of several international best-selling books, including It Only Takes a Minute to Change Your Life. A setback is a setup for a comeback. Turn setbacks into greenbacks and an attitude of excellence. And contributing author of Chicken Soup for the Christian Soul. Dr. Jolly is co-author with his wife of 37 years, D. Taylor Jolly, let me get that right, of the popular marriage book, Make Love, Make Money, Make It Last, 10 Secrets to Shape a Great Marriage. I like that.
6: Yes.
5: Their TED Talk from the book entitled How to Never Argue Again in Marriage is a big hit for relationships globally. And today he brings his latest work, Rich is Good, Wealthy is Better. Dr. Willie Jolly, welcome to the show.
6: Well, I have only just a minute, only 60 seconds in it. Forced upon me, can't refuse it. I didn't seek it. I did not choose it, but it's up to me to use it. I must suffer if I lose it, give account if I abuse it. Just a tiny little minute, but our eternities are wrapped up in it. So I'm grateful for this minute, this moment, this opportunity to be on with you.
5: I like that.
6: All right.
5: Thank you, Dr. Jolly.
6: All right.
5: You pour some life into me.
6: Come on now. That's good. We're going to have a great time. I want to thank you for making and taking time to share me and this message with your listeners, your viewers, and your community, mm-hmm. your world. And I'm grateful for it.
5: Yeah. No, I appreciate that, too. One of the things that we don't get to do enough that is critically important is have conversations like the one we're about to have.
6: Yeah.
5: Where people give people the tools to master their finances. For yes. better or worse,
6: yes.
5: this is capitalism. This is the name of the game.
6: Yes.
5: And mastering that apparatus will allow us to change it. You cannot change it when you're being crushed by it. You
6: That's
5: can master
6: right.
5: it and then change it. If you,
6: I think anybody who wants to, one, control their destiny, mm-hmm. to impact their legacy, because with this conversation is going to help anybody who wants to, one, discover what wealth is and how it is profoundly different from rich, and how most people don't know the difference. Mm-hmm. Second, anybody who wants to empower their children, their grandchildren, or their relatives to make and take full advantage of their hard work to create a legacy or a nest egg, then they're going to want to tune into this. This is could literally be a conversation that changes your grandchildren's grandchildren.
5: I love that. I love that. So I've given a little bit of your background.
6: Yes.
5: That presidential lifetime, that is some heavy stuff.
6: Well,
5: but
6: thank you.
5: you could tell your story a lot better. And then let me be very fair.
6: Yeah.
5: I had to kind of whittle that down. and it all reads just like that. Your whole entire bio. You're such an impressive person who's lived such an impressive life. But for our listeners who have since been coming to this conversation, talk a little bit about, you know, yourself, your background.
6: Yes.
5: And what makes you the expert that we are listening to today?
6: Well, I think what is important for people to know is that I am them. Mm. Okay, so many people might say, well, this guy has won all the awards. He has best-selling books. He's been a noted radio personality. How does he relate to me? Well, I'm a guy who was a nightclub singer.
5: Mm.
6: For many years, everybody who's listening, by the way, has heard my voice many times over the years. I was a nightclub singer, but I made a significant amount of my revenue singing jingles.
5: Okay.
6: I was a jingle singer that sang jingles for Pizza Hut and Making It Great.
5: Really?
6: We work well together, News 4 and you, BET, Black Entertainment TV. So I sang jingles during the day, but I made the majority, now it was a significant amount from jingles, but I made the majority of my revenues singing in nightclubs in Washington, D.C., Atlantic City, won the award in D.C. where I live as the best jazz singer, best entertainer, best performer, and was making a living, enjoying life and doing great, had a new sports car, had bought a new home, just enjoying life. But then I had a setback.
5: Okay.
6: And I always like to ask people, how many of you have ever had a setback? How many have had a personal setback? All right. How many have had a professional setback? How many have had a financial setback? How many have had a relationship setback? How many of y'all got children? Anybody got teenagers? Oh, yeah. You know what a setback means. Well, I had a setback. I went into the nightclub one night and the club manager said, "Well, talk to you after tonight's show." I told the guys in the band, we've been selling out for months. We got standing room only audiences. We've won all the awards. We're finally going to get our raise. I walked into the manager's office and he said, "You know, we love you." I said, "Thank you. We made a lot of money since you've been here." I said, "Thank you." He said, "You know, you are just fantastic." I said, "Thank you." He said, "That's why it's hard for me to tell you what I got to tell you."
5: Oh, no.
6: The owners of the club have decided to get a better return on investment. And the only way to do that with a full nightclub is to lower the costs. And the band, the live entertainment is the highest cost we have. And there's something new going around America that's filling up nightclubs that's a lot cheaper than live entertainment. It's called karaoke. I said, "What?"
5: Wow.
6: He said, "Karaoke." And this is the start of the karaoke craze.
5: Okay.
6: No one had ever heard that word before. What is karaoke? It's recorded music where people sing to this track and it's filling up nightclubs. People are lining up for this, standing in line for hours. And we're going to give that a shot for a while. I said, "But what about my bills?" And I learned that night, no one cares about your bills but you and the people you owe.
5: That's right.
6: Am I right about it?
5: In radio.
6: That's right. And I was devastated because I'd worked so hard to build this nightclub from nothing into the number one night spot. I'd sent out my own flyers, my own postcards. I'd done radio and television interviews. I'd worked hard, but yet I was like everybody else. Mm. I got fired. Downsized, right size, you can call it whatever you want. But at the end of the day, I got fired.
5: Yeah.
6: And I was devastated because I didn't know what I was going to do next. This was the height or the top of the food chain in nightclubs.
5: Yeah.
6: I didn't want to go back to the $100 night nightclub.
5: Sure.
6: What am I going to do? And I was depressed. I was almost despondent. But a friend of mine gave me a motivational cassette tape and a book. The book was entitled Think and Grow Rich.
5: Mm.
6: Now, I had never read a book from cover to cover in my life. I was the guy who only read the sports pages.
5: Yeah.
6: I never read a book. And by the way, I was the guy in high school who was the half of the class that made the top half possible.
5: Okay.
6: I was not a good student.
5: Okay.
6: So I wasn't a reader. And I wasn't academic, but I read this book, Thinking We're Rich. And in the book, there's a premise that throughout the book that says wherever there's an adversity, at that same point, there's the seed of great opportunity. And I kept thinking about that. So first I read the book. Then I listened to this audio motivational cassette. I had never heard a motivational message in my life. And this guy said, in 5 years, you'll be the same person today as you are. In 5 years, you'll be the same person as you are today, except for two things. The people you meet who inspire you and the books you read that empower you. What? The people you meet who inspire you and the books you read that empower you. And I started reading books. I read Think and Grow Rich. Then I read The Power of Positive Thinking. Then I read The Magic of Thinking Big. Then I read The Richest Man in Babylon. Mm. And I just read one book after another. I started going to seminars and getting more motivation and self-development and self-help in my brain. And I kept in mind that premise. Wherever there's an adversity, at the same point, there's a seed of great opportunity. I took a job while I was trying to figure out what I was going to do with the rest of my life with the Washington, D.C. public school system as a drug prevention coordinator. And it was during the height of the crack cocaine epidemic in D.C. Okay. And I started as part of my job giving little speeches to kids about staying away from drugs. And it was during that time that I discovered what I was born to do, a gift I didn't know I had, to speak. And from the little kids, the teachers would invite me to their teachers group. And then someone there would invite me to their church. And then someone in the church would come up and say, I work for this company, that company, this government agency. We love your energy. Would you come speak for us? And I kept speaking. And one day, Ramses, I was in a little teeny weeny hotel room, only about 12 people in a room. And I was speaking and I was on fire. And down the hallway that night, there was going to be a big motivational rally in the ballroom. And one of the speakers from that night's rally was walking by my room, and my door was open in my doorway to the hallway.

0: and got syndicated, and it led to XM. And I'm honored that now I have the number one self-help show in America on SiriusXM.
1: Yeah, I read that. Yeah.
0: The Willie Jolly Wealthy Way show on SiriusXM channel 141 airs on Saturdays at 4 o'clock and re-airs Tuesdays and Thursdays at 6 p.m., both Eastern Time, channel 141, which led to iHeartRadio, give me a podcast and all of that. And then that led to me being syndicated. And one day a book publisher heard me on the radio. Called my office and said, I loved your ideas. Have you ever thought about writing a book? I said, no, I never thought about it. He said, let me make you an offer. I said, I just think I thought about it. Yeah. I'm going to write a book. I like that kind of money. And so I wrote a book called It Only Takes a Minute to Change Your Life that became a national bestseller. Then I wrote a book called A Setback is a Setup for a Comeback. Yeah. Became a global bestseller, and then turned setbacks into greenbacks, then an attitude of excellence, then chicken soup for the Christian soul, and then a book I wrote with my bride called Make Love, Make Money, Make It Last. We are newlyweds, by the way, Ramses. June of this year, we'll be married 41 years.
1: Hey, I like
0: anything. How you say you're a newlywed? Because I still got the five for her. That's how we've been married. I told her one day, I said, if you leave me, I'm coming with you. Anyway, so I wrote the book, that book, and then things started exploding, and I got named one of the top five speakers in the world by Toastmasters. I was inducted into Speaker Hall of Fame in 2005. And then in 2013, I was named a legend of the speaking industry. 2023, I was given the highest award in the speaking industry, the Cavett Award, which is like the Heisman or the Oscar. And I'm the first African-American man to get that award. And then award after award, the Titan, John Hope Bryant, gave me Les Brown and George Frazier the Titans of Speakers Award in 2025, and it all happened, Ramses, because I got fired, replaced by a karaoke machine, had a setback. And I'm speaking to all the people who are listening who might have gone through what I call the devastating D's of life. You might have been downsized. You might have been going through a divorce. You might have had a diagnosis. You might have contracted a disease. You might have had a disaster. You might have lost or had the death of a loved one. I don't know which one it is, but everybody has had some setback in their life. And my book, A Setback Set Up for a Comeback, is a book that helped people turn their setbacks into comebacks. So in the book, I talk about the lessons I learned. My story is only the first couple pages. But in the book, I interviewed people who had massive setbacks, like Lee Iacocca, John Travolta, Les Brown, Wally Famous Amos, Vanessa Williams, one person after another. But the ones that changed my life were the people who were not famous. Like the young man I interviewed had a small business, had a setback, went bankrupt, lost his house, lost his car. But he came back, built a company called Daymark, one of the biggest merchandising companies in the country, $240 million a year company. Or how about the ninth grade math teacher who went in for her checkup and was told she had terminal breast cancer, given 6 months to live? She said, I can't die now. I got too many children to teach. They said, ma'am, you got 6 months. Go and get your affairs in order. She sat there for a few more minutes gathering her thoughts. Then she looked at doctors in the eye and said, I just made up my mind. I'm going to live for at least 25 more years because I got too much to do. But that lady lived for 32 more years.
1: Okay.
0: When she died, I eulogized her. And she said something in my interview for the book, A Setback Set Up for a Comeback, that changed my life. She said, tell the people in your book, I might have cancer, but cancer does not have me.
1: Ooh-wee.
0: She beat cancer four times. She did not die from cancer. She died from old age. She said, the other quote that changed my life, she said, write it like I tell you. I said, yes, ma'am. The doctors can give you the diagnosis, but God gives you the prognosis.
1: Okay.
0: And then the last one I want to give is a lady who was going up the corporate ladder, struggling to get up the ladder, and got almost up to the top, and they told her, you're too old. We don't need you anymore. But she came back and bought the company. So you're going to have setbacks in life. So this book, A Setback Set Up for a Comeback, transforms your thinking to say, this setback is not the end of my story. It's a bend in my story. And the only ones who fail are those who stop changing, bending. But the new book, The new book is How Do You

0: turn your setbacks into great financial comebacks. The book is entitled Rich is Good, Wealthy is Better. And it's the result of my 20 years of XM, interviewing the likes of Bill Marriott, David Rubenstein, Damon John, John Hope Bryant, Ted Leonsis, Bob Johnson, Sheila Johnson, David Stewart, the wealthiest black man in America. One billionaire, multimillionaire after another for 20 years. And one day, 4 or 5 years ago, 16 years into hosting the Wealthy Ways show, 16 years into that show, one day, the proverbial light bulb went off above my head and I said, oh, I finally get what Bob Johnson was trying to say to me when he told me the key was to make money while you're in bed. And when he said it, I said, what in the world is Bob talking about? You can't make no money in your bed. You know, I was a motivational speaker telling people, get up and grind, stay up late. Don't stay in that bed. You can't make no money in bed. And yet this man says, my goal is to make money in bed. I said, how do you do that? I don't understand. My mind was up, I was not of the consciousness to get what he was saying. I couldn't fathom, comprehend, because I wasn't ready. But that day when that light bulb went off, it hit me. Now I get it. The profound difference between being rich and being wealthy. And I said to myself, Willie Jolly, you are the only one who didn't get it. Everybody else gets it. You're just the slow one. So I said, I guess I missed a memo. So as I went around the country speaking for corporations and conventions and events around the country, I'd ask people, what is rich to you? I do my own little survey. And the number one answer was always $1 million.
1: Sure, I bet.
0: You got $1 million, you rich. Okay, cool. So if rich is $1 million, then what's wealthy? And they'll stop. They'll think, they'll look, they'll ponder, they'll look up in the air, and they'll say, I guess it's $5 million.
1: Wow.
0: $10 million, $1 billion. That's when I knew they didn't know either. Yeah. Most people didn't know what the difference was. So now that I got this theory in my brain with the difference between being rich and wealthy, I go back to the Bob Johnsons, Sheila Johnsons, Ted Leonsis, the David Rubensteins, and I'd call them and say, let me ask you a question. Here's my theory. Am I right? Oh, yeah, you're right. Mm. You're absolutely right. And most people don't know it. It's like a secret. I said, well, really? In fact, Willie, you write books. You do television and radio. You get the platform. Write a book. Tell people the difference, particularly in our community, because they need to know. So that's what I did. And for the last couple of years, I've been doing the research, writing the book. The book is called Rich is Good, Wealthy is Better. And let me tell everybody for the record, this book didn't come from me. It came through me. And I am not a financial planner. I'm not a financial advisor, but I'm a real good listener.
1: Okay.
0: And I've listened really well. The difference between being rich and wealthy.
1: Okay, hey, look, I'll take that.
0: Come on, somebody.
1: Pour it into me.
0: Are you ready?
1: Yes, I'm ready. Okay, so let's bring our listeners
0: in
1: a little bit further along.
0: Yes.
1: Okay. One of the things that our listeners have noticed, things we've covered on the show, is how black, brown, historically marginalized people have consistently throughout history been left behind intentionally or because of a lack of knowledge.
0: My people are destroyed by lack of knowledge.
1: There it is.
0: Okay.
1: There it is. But in either case, further disenfranchised.
0: Right.
1: This current administration, one such example would be, you know, the crypto stuff that took place at the beginning. And this administration talking about the stock market and these wild swings and this prediction investment market, that sort of thing, where you know, it kind of takes a little bit of capital to even play in those games. And as a result of that, and perhaps a lack of knowledge that we just talked about, Black people are underrepresented in those specific methods of getting to at least some money. Now, the reason I say this is because when Black people are left out of these sorts of conversations, it historically, over and over again, when, if your granddaddy was broke,
0: that's right,
1: and your daddy was broke, and you're broke, you might start to think this is a natural state of being. But I think people like you, you mentioned Bob Johnson, you mentioned John Hope Bryant, these people have contributed to, I believe, a very significant mental shift.
0: Yes,
1: that is. And it's critically important right now because so much wealth is being created and it's so much easier to access. But I think the fundamental thing that it requires, to your point, is a shift in how people think about wealth.
0: Yes.
1: So that is part of the reason why I am so excited and so welcoming of this conversation. Now, let's talk about this book.
0: Yes.
1: First off, everyone needs a copy.
0: Oh, before we go, I want to give you one more data point.
1: Okay, go ahead.
0: What you just said about the political impact on our community. I live in Washington, D.C. A huge swath of Black people were ceremoniously dismissed during the Doge experience.
1: Black women.
0: Most Black women. Completely wiped out. And that can have a significant impact, but that is why this book is going to be so profound.
1: Okay, good.
0: Okay, so I just want to make sure we address them. I felt so overwhelmed when so many Black women, and I live in D.C., and D.C. had the highest number of federal employees in America, just gone. Okay, go ahead, please.
1: No, no, we covered that extensively because around here we advocate for, we protect Black women.
0: That's right.
1: On this show, and so those stories need to be told.
0: That's
1: with
0: right.
1: The data, if I remember correctly, something in the, at least early reports that came back, had somewhere in the neighborhood of like upwards of 300,000
0: That's right.
1: Black women.
0: That's right.
1: Lost their jobs.
0: Could
1: and historically speaking, Black, for Black people in general, government jobs represented access to the middle class.
0: That's exactly right.
1: And so eliminating that as an access point and the people that were kind of inhabiting that, we lost, there was a significant amount of wealth and income lost from
0: income Black, generation. Black. That's right. So, okay, correct.
1: Right, now, this book.
0: Yes.
1: Before we go any further, I want to make sure that people know where they can get this book.
0: Yes.
1: So one more time, any website, social media, we're going to hit it again before we're done.
0: Right.
1: But let's plug it a few times.
0: RichIsGoodWealthyIsBetter.com.
1: Okay.
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1: Okay.
0: WinWithWillie, W-I-L-L-I-E.com, and you'll get access to the book. Audio book, digital book, all the above.
1: Okay.
0: Yeah.
1: Now, you kind of talked around it.
0: Yes.
1: But I want to speak to it directly.
0: Yes.
1: There are some people that might be in that mindset. They hear two people talking about money. They ain't got no money.
0: Yep.
1: They, I just don't make enough money to invest. I don't like, what is that? What does that mean to me? I'm late on bills, right?
0: Yep.
1: First off, talk about who you wrote this book for.
0: Yes.
1: And if indeed those type of people that think that way, look, I got to get my kids later. This is great. I'm happy for you. But if indeed you wrote the book for those type of people that their brain immediately goes there, they get defensive and is a great way to kind of explain it. Talk to them, bring them in, why this book is important for them, why this way of thinking is important for
0: them,
1: and how they can get from that way of thinking to where we want them, which is to say, hey, this is possible. Here are some actionable steps.
0: So I'm going to answer that question in a process.
1: Sure.
0: Okay, first, understand that most people, as I said, didn't understand, don't know the difference between being rich and wealthy. Mm-hmm. And I was one of them, one of those people. And I'm an educated man. I have an earned doctorate degree. Mm-hmm. Okay. But I didn't know. Rich is the result of money you earn from what you do, typically during the day. Wealthy is the money you generate from what you own while you're in bed sleep. Now, going to your question. Now, if that's a long way to, what about people who say, I'm just barely making money. I'm just barely making my rent. I got these kids. I got this stuff. I got no money. I can't own nothing. Not true. Not true. In the book, I have a whole chapter of people who were not high income earners, but who became wealthy. Okay. One of the greatest examples is Mary Ellen Pleasant, a domestic worker in the 1900s. She never earned more than $6,000 in her life cleaning people's homes. But she lived below her means. She invested the difference. Mm. And when she died, she had a net worth of $2.7 million. It is about a mindset. My book, as I said earlier, is not about financial advice. No, I'm not telling you what to invest in. I'm telling you that all wealth is built on three legs. First leg is income. You got to have income, and the more the merrier. Two is invest. You can invest. In today's world, you get fractional investing. What kind of car are you driving? You driving a Ford, a Chevy? What kind of gas you use? You should own some of that stock. And then finally, you must income, invest, and insurance. You need to have insurance.
1: Okay.
0: You need to have life insurance. 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Sure. You need health insurance. I know it's hard to get health insurance in today's world, but you got to have some, because if you get sick, you don't want to attack your nest egg that you're building to take care of that crisis. 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If you have a fire, hopefully you won't, but if you do, you got a record
1: of everything,
0: of all the stuff. And if you got insurance, and the better the insurance, they have to replace everything. Anyway, so rich is good, wealthy is better.
1: I love that.
0: All right.
1: To stream additional content or to download entire episodes, visit CivicCypher.com.
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0: Spokane's Hoop Town 101.5. Ursher John and Luda, yeah. Dola White hanging with you early on this Sunday morning. Got requests on the way for Shanti Foolish. That's coming up at the Classic Warren G&A Dog. It's Regulate.
1: Regulators. We regulate any stealing of his property. We're damn good, too. But you can't be any geek off the street. Gotta be handy with the steel if you know what I mean. Earn your keep.
2: Regulate.

0: Hometown 101.5 Throwbacks, Hip Hop and R&B. Ashanti, Foolish. Dola White hanging with you on this Sunday morning. Got requests on the way for Jay, Don't Walk Away, Blessed, Tip, whatever you like, coming up as well. Also, we'll take it back to 06. I'll run down the top five songs on this date from 2006. But right now, I got to remind you, every weekday, we have numerous chances for you to win $1,000. 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Danette, what you doing with that money if you win?
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0: I love that, Danette. 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
0: Got requests on the way for Outkast, Miss Jackson, plus Lauryn Hill, Can't Take My Eyes Off of You coming up as well. Right now, we got to go back to 06. These are your top five songs on this date from 2006. At number five, Sean Paul, Temperature. Number four, I believe this was his first single, if I'm remembering this correctly. Sparked a hell of a career. Chris Brown, Yo, Excuse Me, Miss, was your number four song. Number three, Lil Jon, Snap Your Fingers. Number two, Mary J. Blige, Be Without You. Possibly the biggest record of the entire year was Mary J. Blige, Be Without You. But the number one song on this date from 2006, I remember well, riding around in my 06 Expedition on 24s, constantly having to put air in my tires. If you had rims, you know what the hell I'm talking about. Anyway, your number one song on this date, T.I., What You Know. There you go. Your top five from 06.
2: 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Who the F is you?
3: 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Who the F is that? It's a 9-1-0 number, so you know it.

surreal. 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Exchange pounds for dollars and never converted cash. 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
1: Let's do this. 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

Hometown 101.5 throwbacks, hip-hop and R&B. Snoop Dogg, drop it like it's hot. Dola White hanging with you on this Sunday morning. It's time to crash out. If you're having a bad weekend, get it up off your chest. 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John, snap your fingers on the way up to TLC. No scrubs. A scrub.

0: 101.5. Lil Jon, snap your fingers. Nola White hanging with you on this Sunday morning. Got requests on the way for Busta Rhymes, Put Your Hands Where My Eyes Can See, plus Tip and Justin Timberlake, Dead and Gone, coming up as well. Also, we'll play round two of Random Ass Trivia for no damn reason, for absolutely nothing. But right now, it is time to crash out. If you're having a bad weekend, get that up off your chest. 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Jonathan, what you crashing out about, homie?
1: So, man, I want to crash out, man, on my sister's boyfriend, man. He came to our house and stole her fish and her gerbil. Like, who goes to somebody's house and steal their pet animals? Like, really?
0: Jonathan, I have more questions than answers for you on this, because is your sister a child? If she's a grown woman, why does she have a fish and a gerbil? I'm not saying that she is. I'm just saying I hope that she's a child, because these are childish pets that she has. As a fish and a gerbil. But anyway, keep crashing out. 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
3: 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Who the F is you?
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Aaliyah, Are You That Somebody? Dola White hanging with you on this Sunday morning. Got requests on the way for Pac, Changes Plus. Ursha, You Got It Bad coming up as well. But right now, it's time for round two of Random Ass Trivia for no damn reason, for absolutely nothing. If you want to play, tap that red mic on your iHeartRadio app. Let me know and I may call on you. Round two on the way shortly. Right now, Missy, get your freak on.

0: answer wrong, you win absolutely nothing. 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Do you understand?
1: Yes, sir.
0: All right, Lexi, here's your question. T.I.'s first real name is what?
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0: I think Tim's a good guess considering his name is T.I., but no, it's not Tim. It's Clifford. 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You wouldn't win anything anyway, so who really cares? Thank you so much for playing, Lexi.

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Hoogtown 101.5 Throwbacks, Hip Hop and R&B. Game at 50, hated to love it. Dola White hanging with you on this Sunday morning. Got requests on the way for Chris Brown, Run It. That's coming up after the Fugees, Killing Me Softly.

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0: Spokane's Hoop Town 101.5. Chris Brown, Run It. Dola White hanging with you on this Sunday morning. Got requests on the way for Naughty by Nature, OPP, plus Ursha, You Remind Me, coming up as well. Also, we'll take it back to 07. I'll run down the top five songs on this date from 2007. But right now, I want to say congratulations to all of our winners at iHeartRadio's Thank a Teacher, which is powered by Donors Choose. 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

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Got Akon, Don't Matter on the way after Usher.

0: Spokane's Hooptown 101.5. Akon, don't matter. Dola White hanging with you on this Sunday morning. Got requests on the way for Jay-Z, Can I Get a Plus, Missy, Work It coming up as well. Also, we'll play our final round of random ass trivia for no damn reason, for absolutely nothing. But right now, it is time to crash out. If you're having a bad weekend, get that up off your chest. Tap that red mic on your iHeartRadio app and crash out with me. Tyrone, what you crashing out about, homie?
1: I want to crash out about me waking up this morning and my back two tires are gone off my car and I couldn't make it to work. That's some BS, man. Then when I call the police, they come out, well, it'll take us a couple of hours to get out there, but you should be fine. Like, what?
0: That's tough, Tyrone. 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Why not all four? 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Like, what happened here? What are you going to do with two tires? 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Keep crashing out. 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Crash out with me.
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0: He can't wait. 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

0: 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Who is this?
1: Shanice,
0: are you ready to play random ass trivia for no damn reason for absolutely nothing?
1: Yes.
0: All right, here's how it works. I'm going to ask you a random ass trivia question. If you get the answer wrong, you win absolutely nothing. However, if you get the answer right, you also win absolutely nothing. Do you understand?
1: Yeah.
0: All right, Shanice, here's your question. When Bo Jackson came back from his hip replacement surgery in 1993, what baseball team did he play for?
1: Chicago White Sox.
0: Shanice, you killed it. You got it right. The Chicago White Sox is correct. Congratulations.

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0: Spokane's Hoop Town 101.5. Usher, Alicia Keys, my boo, Dola White hanging with you on this Sunday morning. Got requests on the way for Shaggy, Boombastic, plus Chameleonaire, Riding coming up as well. Also, we'll take it back to 09. Also, we'll take it back to 08. I'll run down the top five songs on this date from 2008. But right now, I got to remind you, every weekday, we have your chance to win $1,000, numerous chances throughout the day. All you got to do is listen up for that keyword. When you hear the keyword drop, enter it in on a website just like that. $1,000 could be yours. Your next chance to win coming up tomorrow morning. I want to know what you do with that cash if you want to. Hit me up and let me know. Tap that red mic on your iHeartRadio app. Tanisha, what you doing with that money if you win?
1: If I won $1,000, I would definitely use it to catch up on my bills and treat my kids to something nice. I've been sick for 2 weeks, and I got way behind. I got to catch up.
0: Well, I'm glad you're feeling better now, Tanisha. Good luck winning the $1,000. Be here tomorrow morning for your next chance to win, all right?
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0: Spokane's Hooptown 101.5. Coming up, I'll run down the top five songs on this date from 2008. Plus, Blackstreet, Don't Leave Me is on the way at the Juvenile.
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0: Dola White hanging with you on this Sunday morning. Got requests on the way for Mel Bid DeVoe, Poison Plus, Cameron, A-Mod coming up as well. But right now, let's go back to 08. These are your top five songs on this date from 2008. And number five, Plies, Neo, Bust It Baby. Number four, Jordan Sparks, Chris Brown, No Air. Number three, Usher and Jeezy, Love in His Club. Number two, Mariah Carey, Touch My Body. And the number one song on this date from 2008. R.I.P. to Static Major, Lil Wayne, Lollipop was your number one song in 08. I remember that well. That was one of those rare songs that the first time I heard it, I said, one, I love this song, and two, this is a hit. And

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0: nowadays, everybody wanna talk like they got something to say, but nothing comes out when they move their lips, just a bunch of gibberish. But act like they forgot about Dre.
1: 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I can never forget about Dre. I paid $500 for those headphones, buddy. Get it together. What's up, big

0: 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And Sunday fun day, putting things down, having a good time with it. 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I'm going to tell you how to get free tickets and a little bit more. I got more money, more problems. We're going to make some buns shake. Stay with me.
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Motown 101.5, throwbacks, hip-hop, and R&B. The gin and the juice. Shout out to my brother Snoop Dogg. Shout out to Fuzzy Wuzzy one time. Angela, happy birthday to you. And yo, Susie, keep your head up. She wanted some of the hills. We do it for her.

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0: 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Throwbacks, hip-hop, and R&B. Buying you a drink, a little something. What I really want to do is get you some little money, a little bit of cash. We'll start tomorrow morning when the morning show come back. This is an opportunity for you to get $1,000 if you can spell. All that information is coming up for you after this.
1: 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Who the F is you?
2: Ring, ring. Who the F is that? It's a 9-1-0 number, so you know it. 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

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Every barber's a part of the murder wrath. Call Peter, them people chopping a bird in half. Break it further down to whatever's gonna earn the math. Exchange pounds for dollars and never converted cash. 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

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My favorite, Cookie Monster, always on time. Ja Rule, doing it for Anthony out there one time. Shirley was popping with Ellie. She wanted some of that Freak Me. I know what you into. Here you go.

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1: Little lose yourself on the Sunday is always good for it. 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But if your name ain't in it, you can't win it. 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

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A little bit of Tupac hitting them off with the Dear Mama. Word on the street, they're making another movie. He got more movies than Marvel. But hey, let's keep watching. Today, to do with this guy. Yo.

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0: 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Miss Mary J. Blige doing the Be Without You. Still mad at the Burger King commercial that y'all laughed at her. She can go back and do another one. You know what I mean? Drop another Whopper on you. Get it? Anyway, trying to make Sunday fun. They don't move. TLC coming in with the creeping. Anybody that like free money, I'm going to tell you how to get some. Do not move.
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0: 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Look here, a little something from the one and only 50 Cent. Send it out to Uncle Clayton. He loved that one. Auntie Nan. And yo, we got a brand new television show coming out about boxing that's going to drop in a few months. Don't miss out on that one. If you want a classic, I hit you with these regulators.
1: 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We regulate any stealing of his property. We're damn good, too. But you can't be any geek off the street. Gotta be handy with the steel if you know what I mean. Earn your keep.
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0: Bro Kane's Hooptown 101.5. Taking this time out to wish a happy birthday to Miss Janice out there. She got a big birthday going on. Miss Allie says she wanted some of that In Vogue. I'm going to do it for her. And if you need something, hit the red microphone on your iHeartRadio app. Talk to me. I'll talk back, but I ain't done with you. Money, I got information how to get that too. All after this.
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Throwbacks, hip-hop, and R&B. Legendary Coolio with the flow. We miss you. We love you. Anything you need to want, I got it for you. I'm going to tell you how to get some free money, because if you need a little something for them bills or that gas, we going to hook it up for you. Info come up right after this.

0: 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Lil J-Lo making it good on a Sunday. Anybody that knows the free money is coming only from right here. And to be a part of it, starting tomorrow morning with the morning show, you can get $1,000 if you can spell. If the classroom failed you, you might have a problem, so get some help. But it's coming up. Lil Outkast, Jay-Z, Tupac, and more, all after this.
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Bro Kane's Hoop Town 101.5, them lovers and friends. You know, that's the hottest ticket on the street. You're going to need some money to buy those. I'm going to tell you how to get some after we do this classic here. Yeah.

0: Motown 101.5, throwbacks, hip-hop, and R&B. Keep it smooth, brother. Fabulous to me in there. Anything you want on a wonderful Sunday, Big Von's trying to get it rocking for you. I got the return of the Mac coming up for you. We're going to back it up with some of that Juvenile. And if you like free money, which I know you do, I'm going to tell you how to get some cash. Just keep it locked right here.
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Hooptown 101.5. Shout out to the Scrubs who finally got their own car out there, man. Big Von on the rail trying to keep the party moving. With, you know, you got to get on some DMX because that crack it no matter where you at on this planet. When you hear this...

0: hip hop and R&B. Little Miss Riri coming in with that Umbrella. I ain't done with nothing. I got the Still DRE coming up for you. Classic 50 Cent. And if anybody likes money, like I do, which I know you do, I'm going to tell you how to get $1,000 in just a little bit. Don't move.
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1: Put it on Ja Rule one time. You know what I mean? Bun shaking, making Sunday fun day. The man Big Von doing it. I got Montel Jordan coming up. Jackie gonna get on some of that juvenile. If you need something, want something, call me. I get it on for you. 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Don't move.
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0: 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Live from the Sweat Hotel. Lil Keith Sweat sending out to Miss Sarah because that's her favorite. What's going on? Sunday fun day. Big Von's holding it down. It's got to get the best excuse to ever be given by a man. Shaggy told us with this one here.
1: Yo, man.
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1: I don't know how I let this happen.
2: With who?
1: 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I don't know what to do.
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